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2: This is God's plan, he said it to me. 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Now the garden same size as Adam and Eve's. I got trees, a forest, you better believe. For the bass and the treble, I treble the fee. I can't wish my ex the best, she would end up with me. How can I sleep when there's money to get with the team? You disrespect the 16, your head on a beam. 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I done shit I didn't think I could ever redeem. I'm from south where they struggle with saying your name, but it's easy when pronouncing you dead on the scene. 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

tin. 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Thinking I was keeping it balanced, I was even embarrassed, selling CDs in Paris. But this music gave me everything I need in a marriage. I can't speak sideways on grand jungle or garage, when I know that it's the reason we

0: PCP, benzcyclidine, is made or cooked mostly from chemicals that can be bought right over the counter. When smoked on marijuana or tobacco, it produces a violent high.
1: The PCP game continues 24 hours a day. Undercover cops make drug buys at one of several open-air markets. But as one detective put it, it's like killing dandelions out here. You pluck one, and 10 more grow on that spot.
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3: 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Yeah. I go by top shelf, you know what I'm saying?
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itch whenever I want. Spraying these singles like Louis said, I itch. Junkies start itching whenever I don't. Push up Toronto, I'm walking out Queen and he's made by my shillers. Don't ask for my quotes. Lil Shorty told me that I'm close to her end. She dropping a pin like PBHO. Bad as Chicago, then beeline a bunker. I'm 3CC whipping, it's digital dope. The crackle you hear in the demos I laid is a product to wear in my fridge. It's rope in a session for 3 and 3 zeros. I turn to a Hessian, but if the shit weak, then don't ask me no question. Inertion, a surgeon, must think I'm a sturgeon from audio searcher. The boy been ingesting. Might get a gold and a platinum for jesting. Might pull a Mac, call me a task for the press. Considering where I'ma be in a decade, 1,000 right now is a coaching investment. Nick came and molded my dental impressions. I went to the ville to see gang in the grab. 10 on 10 combo cut deeper than in, so my mouth full of carrots like Looney Tune rap. Blasting my unreleased shit with a prophet. We on the same time and we're dealing with traffic. I get to the spot a little quicker. Get love from the niggas who know about the patch on my jacket. Don't think I'll ever get tired of rapping, but just in case I gotta switch in my racket. I moved to a ranch in the Hyoka Prefecture. Intended to cater that made me a classic. Double out stretching like Mr. Fantastic. I switch out of silence and now it's a torch. You see us in traffic, don't get right behind us. That bumper to bumper gon' leave your shit scorched. Wasn't on shit till my house started burning. I figured I needed to jump out the porch. Not too many niggas who ain't try to flee from the heat or the furnace. That shit is unfortunate. Plug in my phone so they got a secreto. So secret he can't even tell me the coordinates. Medium rare, I ain't worried about nothing. That shit is so tender, I just need a fork in it. Bless a Somali, it brought me a parent. He looking confused cause I'm leaving the cork in it. I bring a salvia, I'm back at the crib. I don't know what to do with the guess it's an ornament. Yeah, Benjamin Franklin must bend a contortion. This way to these hunters are folded so tightly inside of my every available pocket. Bankroll is starting to wear out the fabric. I'm waiting for Yoji to go and restock it.

0: pure acorns. And this is where all that beautiful flavour is. It's what makes it so tender. And this is because of the acorn diet.
1: So I'd imagine that as soon as you kind of start to cook that, all that fat would start marbling and melting through the air.
0: It sure does, yeah. 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
1: Okay.
0: The secreto is from just up round by the shoulder blade. 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

0: real militant. 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Bought enough whips to fill dealerships. 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
1: quit
0: images.
1: Playing with that motherfucking real money and take that shit to Hefe. 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

0: sinking. 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
1: Yeah.
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0: 808 J got that fire.
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1: It's a fucking classic and classic and classic. 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
1: Yeah.

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Looked at my phone, see bare missed calls, but I'm deep inside so my friends can wait. 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

0: when Johnny passed?
1: Yeah.
0: Oh, nah, that shit right there was different for a lot. When bro passed, that shit was the one expected, because it was like, that ain't no nigga you thought that would die. You know what I'm saying? 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That nigga was always on point, like, the way he moved, like. 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Like, that nigga was untouchable.
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0: That was back when we were kids. 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
1: Per incendiare il tuo block party, ascolta la nostra alta rotazione. 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

Yeah. 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showed you niggas how to do this shit, man, we been flexing around the city, getting all the bad bitches, having motion, doing what we wanted, and we was steppers, we showed you niggas not to play with us, for real, look, I'm the reason.

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Used to chase my custies up the block, now this shit chasing me. 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

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Ain't got no major deal. 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

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I'm from Hot Block, bitch, we don't got no big homies. 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

0: around here to get exactly what you wishing. 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It's time for all the hugs and the mistletoe kisses. 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This is merry as I'm getting.
1: Swear to God.
0: And I might have had a Christmas that I ain't get a thing that was on my wish list. I celebrated still because I knew that I was gifted.
1: Put that on the count.
0: I'm just one of God's children.
1: Stamp it.
0: So I be giving every chance I get.
1: Yep.
0: I'm in the spirit. I remember when it wasn't there.
1: Nope.
0: My ass was teary, but we still made good of what we had.
1: Fact.
0: This perseverance. I'm so blessed to have my mom and dad. They birthed the bad.
1: Hey.
0: Happy holidays to you and all of your relations. And happy holidays to all our folks that couldn't make it. Yeah.

0: Boy.
1: Tobey Maguire got bit by a spider, but see, me, it was a goat. If you want space, I hope you take your helmet off soon as you get up to Venus and choke. Even while sleeping, be thinking so woke. White Cartiers, all I'm seeing is dope. My city Leia and I'm Obi-Wan, got a mission to pass, I just might be the hope. Tobey Maguire got bit by a spider, but see, me, it was a goat. If you want space, I hope you take your helmet off soon as you get up to Venus and choke. Even while sleeping, be thinking so woke. White Cartiers, all I'm seeing is dope. My city Leia and I'm Obi-Wan, got a mission to pass, I just might be the hope. No Espanol, I'm allergic to Rojo and legally blind. All I'm seeing is go. D to the A, there and back. If we ride with the Drake, can't smoke from the T to the O. Up in the bitch, you can keep what you up. Granny told me, boy, you reap what you sow. Do the most, we over, even the skull. Steady on the run, glued his feet to the flow. Up in my Tesla, I'm rolling up extras. I stopped at Valero, think I should quit smoking. Life is a gamble, and I'm playing slots. Pull it down, close my eyes, and I pray I win tokens. All walk, no pop, how we drop. You can come and take a baby sip, still taste the dispotent. 1-1, sitting around the stars, double R, finna race. Yeah, the rave like a spaceship is floating. All this drip, think I'm below sea level. Cut your own wrist off with that weak bezel. Ride around with the Iron Giant, making me mad. Watch Ung break a rock down to three pebbles. Bam bam, down three, hit the grand slam. Four pockets full, fully switch, go wham wham. Pants cramp, pull it out and count it to my hands cramp. Road DSM on the beach, not a sand stamp.
0: Boy. 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If he Obi-Wan, then I gotta be Yoda. 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
1: 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If you want space, I hope you take your helmet off soon as you get up to Venus and choke. 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

0: Sean and Baby Tron, and that's why they be on the shit they be on. 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
1: Tobey Maguire got bit by a spider, but see, me, it was a goat. 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White Cartiers, all I'm seeing is dope. My city Leia and I'm Obi-Wan, got a mission to pass, I just might be the hope.
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0: You said it. 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
1: Yes.
0: Like, describe why that was important.
1: I think in the urban communities at that time, you know, we really had nothing to look up to give us a boost. We really had no outlets or, you know, anything, man. 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It just gave us a sense of...
0: It gave us a sense of culture. Culture. 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
2: 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Remember me and Poppy, we was gritting out that Sundance.

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1: American Burger, il rap americano selezionato ogni settimana dalla nostra redazione.

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1: Nigga shot my brother, nah, I don't know who to trust. 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
2: My bad.
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2: Pussy.
1: He don't like me cause my niggas killed one of his niggas.
2: Bitch.
1: Pitch black paint, but the seats, they vanilla.
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0: backwards on the escalator, man.
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2: But yeah.
1: I was pushing it, man, like we used to be able to do. And I miss that. I miss that I can't just go play ball after doing that. I miss it, man.
2: Let's not, come on, man. Playing ball and going the wrong way.
3: It's the same athlete. It's the same as a pickup game.
2: Go up and down escalator is a different story.
3: It's man. Like a pickup game.
2: It isn't a pickup.
3: Yes, it is.
2: A pickup game is for fun.
1: I felt young.
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0: Freddy Boy. 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
1: Hey, it's Snortward, a human serviette saying zoo life and doo doo loop doo, zoo life.

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1: Hey, Big Leo and the motherfucking Texas boys here to let y'all know pimping is not dead. 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
4: Yeah, 227, where we at? 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But the coca leaves was my first hustle. 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My neighborhood streets is hard as a bricky. 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And ain't no love in the heart of the city. I make them birds take a bed, pull up paper tag. Camo car, hard cover Ross, but this a babe collab. Take me back in the day to my Mia Moore. Back in the day where you could disguise being poor. I miss that old hell block, I brought the flame back. This that real East One shit across the train tracks. Conducted all of the sales I conducted. Now I'm hopping out of UFO, look like I've been abducted. And we should fall, one of us should be each other's crutches. Ain't no more running from police, obstructing the justice. Flocking 1017s like I'm Wu the Kid. Now that Rose parked at the trap just to shoot a vid. Ain't where you from, it's where you at if you that for real. In my hood, you only good, it's the last nigga that you kill. Ain't where you from, it's where you at if you that for real. Behind my name, niggas pushing up daisies and daffodils. Ain't where you from, it's where you at if it's that for real. Your brains all on the kids menu like a Happy Meal. Ain't where you

left for the decimal. Just met Pedro at the Texaco, thuggin' for Zone 6 to Little Mexico. All of these X's and O's, it's all X and O. You know it's all I live.

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0: is
1: in that guest spot. 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I'm like an AMG, that's how I got to A and B. Got me on my c'est la vie, a locomotive and I stay in steam. She gave me the pussy cause of KMT. Bad and bougie, I'm grabbing boobies, slapping booty. 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
0: Back on that same shit, still with them same niggas I came with, headshot your homie.

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1: My
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0: Let's go.
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2: Ogni giorno sono hot block. 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
1: Yeah, 2016.
0: Yeah. Oh, wow.
2: 17.
0: Oh, okay, yeah, yeah. 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
1: Yeah.
0: A whole lot of shit.
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1: Rap USA. 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

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I might drop 100 bricks on your block. I might have 100 shooters on your block.

causes. Positive, obvious, I fall when you got all of it. I said you know just what you're doing. 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I said you know just what you're doing. 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

hit the ceiling and forgot about the flow, yeah. 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